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Mysterious scribblings? A secret code? No. Poems, no less. Poems, everybody! The laddie reckons himself a poet. Money get back. I'm all right, Jack. Keep your hands off my stack. New car, caviar, four-star daydream. Think I'll buy me a football team. Absolute rubbish, laddies. Get on with your work. Repeat after me. An acre is the area of a rectangle whose length is

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Most people were silent. Vishnu takes on its multi-armed form and says, "Now I am become death."

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2: 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You sure the girl doesn't get hurt?
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I like it. I know you can show me. Come on.

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Let's raise a noise in this beautiful historic rhyming in Nashville together.